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0: That's Shaboozy with a bar song. I'm Karen, and thanks for hanging out with me tonight. 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

0: When you hear your favorite songs on the radio, one after another, it's not coincidence or happenstance. It's strategically planned music programmed by real human beings. Why do we do it?
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2: 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Never

0: That's Adele with Hello. And hello to you. I'm Karen Van Zandt. So the New York Post has this story out today that about Gen Zers and millennials who are sort of burnt out in corporate America. They're looking to kind of stop working for a while as part of what they're calling adult gap years, or some people are calling it mini retirements. So I thought this was interesting. The hashtag adult gap year on TikTok apparently does have thousands of videos of younger folks kind of ranting about hustle culture, about having to work so much. And obviously not everyone can afford to do this, but some experts are saying, you know, if you have been working a job for 5 to 10 years, say, and you don't have a big family to support, you might have some money saved away where you could quit for a few years. I would be very bored, but if it's something for you and you can afford to do it, I guess more power to you. I just don't know that a mini retirement is for everybody.
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0: There's Taylor Swift. Hi, I'm Karen. And find me anytime on Instagram at Karen on the Air. Of course, thanks for being right here with us tonight, too.
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0: Mars and I Just Might. Love that new one from Bruno. Hey there, it's Karen, and it's time for your good news story of the day. This is a story about police officers who came to the rescue when they helped deliver a baby in a parking lot. Yeah, this story's gone viral. The first deputy found a woman who was already in labor, the baby's head showing, the umbilical cord wrapped around its neck. A scary situation for sure. The second deputy showed up and they were able to safely deliver the baby. The mother and the child were then taken to the hospital and are now recovering thanks to the quick response of those police officers.
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There's Bon Jovi, and on the way, would you want to know exactly what your pet is thinking? I kind of think I would, at least sometimes. There's some new technology out that might help us with that. I'll tell you all about it in just a few.

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0: Taylor Swift and Anti-Hero. Well, there's a Chinese tech company in the news. They say they have created an AI-powered pet translator. They say it can turn your dog or your cat's sounds into actual human speech. If you've ever seen the movie Up, this is what it reminds me of. The dog collars that those dogs wore where they could talk. This startup based in China, they say they've launched a new wearable device for pets. It claims to translate the dogs and cats' emotions with as close to 95% accuracy. It says it's a gadget that does hang from your pet's collar and uses AI to study things like vocal patterns and behavior and body language to figure out what your pet is trying to say. It costs about $118. More than 10,000 people have already pre-ordered one, but again, we don't know 100% how accurate it is just yet.
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0: It's May 26th. Time for us to take a look at our celebrity birthdays for the day. They include rock star Lenny Kravitz, who is turning 62 years old today. Comedian Bobcat Goldthwait is 64. And it's also a birthday for Stevie Nicks, of course, part of Fleetwood Mac, a huge solo successful career all on her own. Stevie Nicks is 78 today. Happy birthday to them and to you if you're celebrating.
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0: That's the Eurythmics. Hi, it's Karen Van Zandt. And on the way, what is a mini retirement and why are people taking them? 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It's Ordinary.
1: They say the holy water's watered down, and this town's lost its faith. 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

0: That's Charles Kelly and Can't Be Alone Tonight. Hi there, I'm Karen, and I hope you're having a great night. Enjoy the rest of yours, and I will talk to you again tomorrow evening.
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Dua Lipa and Houdini starting things off tonight. How are you? I'm John Laurenti. You and I getting ready to head into a middle of the work week Wednesday. I literally just got in the door, but I am busy putting together all of your favorites so we can get through the night together. Here's The Calling and Wherever You Will Go.

If you're someone who still uses Tinder, well, there is a big change happening. I'll tell you more in less than 8 minutes. Right now, brand new music from Ella Langley. 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

Have you heard of two beers and a puppy friendship test? Well, you will in less than 7 minutes. Right now, it's Post Malone with Morgan Wallen. This is I Had Some Help.

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Ed Sheeran with Eyes Closed to start things off this hour. If you or someone in your life is 65 or older, make sure they eat eggs for breakfast. People age 65 and over may be able to reduce their risk of Alzheimer's by eating eggs. It's been found that eating at least 5 eggs per week is associated with a 25% lower risk of Alzheimer's disease. Coming up, got the latest from Bruno Mars right now. Bon Jovi for you.

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8: The top 15-ranked Ole Miss men's golf team shared first-place honors with Mississippi State at the Maceo Collegiate, giving them their second team win of the season, with Tom Fisher co-medaling for the second time of the year as well. Top 25 Ole Miss women's golf had a perfect start to their season, winning back-to-back titles at the Boilermaker Classic at Purdue and the Cougar Classic in Charleston. Women's golf had multiple players finishing the top 10 individually in both tournaments.

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0: Sabrina Carpenter with Espresso. She picked up a couple of awards at the American Music Awards on Monday night. Do me a favor, stay right where you are. 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

The Outfield and Your Love. Coming up, got Elton John and Britney Spears. Right now, it's Huntrix. This is Gold.

0: go ahead, listen, smile, and sing along. After all, these are your favorite songs, right? 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

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I'll tell you more after we hear from Shawn Mendes. Right now, Sam Smith, and stay with me.

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0: Shawn Mendes and Camila Cabello with Senorita. I'm John Laurenti, and AI is making Gen Z dumber. And that's not the boomers saying it. No, it's Gen Z saying it. A lot of young workers are increasingly worried that relying too heavily on AI is weakening their thinking skills. It's been found that nearly half of Gen Z employees say using AI too much is making them feel less intelligent. Across the workforce, many admit they're becoming dependent on AI with growing pressure, especially among younger staff, so they can use it to boost productivity. That pressure is leading to risky habits like using AI-generated content even when they're unsure if it's accurate.
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3: The U.S. Treasury quietly released its official financial report for 2025. It appears by its own numbers, the U.S. government seems insolvent. It's reported that the Treasury shows about $6 trillion in assets and over $47 trillion in liabilities. Add it all up, and it looks like the U.S. owes more than $130 trillion it doesn't have. If that were a family, they'd earn $52,000 a year, spend $73,000, and already be more than $1 million underwater. Any accountant would call that insolvent. So how does

0: feeling me? Let's do something. Let's make a bet.
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Ellie Goulding and Love Me Like You Do. Alex Warren is on the way, as well as a few other of your favorites right now. It's the Chainsmokers and Closer.

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1: They say the holy water's watered down, and this town's lost its faith. 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

0: Alex Warren with Ordinary. You know, you might be going out to dinner this coming weekend, and, you know, brunch is okay, especially on a Sunday. But if you're going to have dinner later in the day on a Sunday, well, you might want to strike going out to dinner on a Sunday, just because. Sunday is the day most chefs say you should steer clear of restaurants. Why? Because in the typical fine dining restaurant, that's the day when the best staff are off and the ingredients have been around for a little bit.
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We've got a blue moon happening on the 31st, which is Sunday. I'll tell you more after we hear from Shakira. Right now, this is Justin Bieber and his latest, Daisies.

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It's Post Malone and Circles, and it's Liz and Chris. It's Wednesday. I love these short work weeks. It's Wednesday already. We have the birthday list in 10 minutes. Now it's Taylor Swift and the Fate of Ophelia.

0: It's Rick Astley, Never Gonna Give You Up, and it's Liz and Chris Wednesday morning, or hump day. Mm. It's time for the Wednesday birthday list and all the other stuff that goes with the birthdays, and here's Liz.
1: All right, today is May 27th. If you're celebrating a birthday, you're a Gemini, and your horoscope says, it may feel as though you're straddling multiple worlds today. Increased psychic activity triggers your investigative side, especially if you suspect others are keeping secrets.
0: Oh, boy.
1: Before you venture too far down the rabbit hole, consider what is at risk and whether or not your suspicions are substantiated. Be mindful of what privacy means to you and your friends.
0: Wow.
1: Today is National Grape Popsicle Day.
0: Yummy.
1: Sunscreen Day.
0: Mm-hmm.
1: National Gray Day.
0: Mm-hmm.
1: And it's Old Time Player Piano Day.
0: Has anybody seen any of those in a long time? Wow. All right. Celebrated today, Shiloh Jolie Pitt is 20. Andre 3000 from Outkast turns 51. Paul Bettany is celebrating 55 today. And Todd Bridges is also celebrating. He is 60 today. 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

0: Nothing good comes from spending day after day at the office, I'll say, constantly working without taking a break. In fact, researchers have proven that taking a vacation definitely improves our overall well-being. So how much time away from the daily grind is needed to recover from the stress and burnout of work? People need to take a vacation every 2 months to recover from what work does to them. You hear that, boss? Every 2 months. We need to get out of here before we lose it. And we need more vacation time, boss. You hear that? More vacation time. Now, if he would put his whip down, that would really help with my stress. You know what I'm saying?
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0: Charles Kelly and Can't Be Alone Tonight, and it's Liz and Chris on your Wednesday morning. Let's see what's on Wednesday night TV. CBS has one new show tonight, that's Hollywood Squares. NBC also has one new show, that's Brilliant Minds. Fox's newest Master Chef and The Floor. The CW has one new show tonight, Police 24/7. And ABC is giving up again tonight. They're just all reruns. I guess it is that time of year.
1: Mm-hmm.
0: It's rerun time, isn't it? Wow, it just gets earlier and earlier. Some of the movies on tonight, Shooter, that's the movie on AMC. My Cousin Vinny, there's a classic. That still makes me laugh every time I see it. That's the movie on Paramount tonight. The Martian, which Liz doesn't

0: like that one.
1: No.
0: That's the movie on Sci-Fi. And on FX, it's Bad Boys Ride or Die. Okay. That's a pretty good night.
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1: The Super Talk AgriNews Network. I'm JT Mitchell. Farmers are still struggling with the high cost of fertilizer, Grady Trimble reports.
2: This has been a long road for farmers this planting season. They're just finishing planting now, and prices have really skyrocketed since the war in the Middle East broke out because so much of the world's nitrogen-based fertilizer comes from there. The good news is that prices have come down around 27% in the last month. The bad news is they're still about 10% higher than they were a year ago, and that's something that Chris Gould knows all too well.
3: We book a lot of our fertilizer throughout the year, so that's at a contracted price, but a lot of what's left to go is not contracted, so those are going to be at very elevated prices.
2: And that is to say nothing of fuel prices.
1: Even with some strikes over the long weekend, officials say the U.S. and Iran could reach a peace deal soon, which would eventually bring prices back down.
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0: Ole Miss men's and women's golf is headed back to the NCAA championships at La Costa. The road to La Costa is brought to you by Obie's.
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0: Ole Miss men's golf secured their first SEC championship in 41 years after defeating Auburn and Florida in match play. The Rebels led the field with 70 birdies as a team for the week. Your number 19 Ole Miss women's golf team sealed up another trip to La Costa with a fourth place finish in their NCAA regional in Louisville. Super Talk 93.7 and Q105 will keep you updated as both the men and women compete in the NCAA championship.
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0: Uncle Cracker, drift away, and it's Liz and Chris on your Wednesday. What kind of dirt do you have today, Liz?
1: Is Ryan Reynolds distancing himself from Blake?
0: Uh-oh. Mm-hmm. All right, that's coming up in about 10 minutes. Now it's Shawn Mendes and Stitches.

0: It's Olivia Dean and Man I Need, and it's Liz and Chris. Wednesday morning time for the dirt now. Here's Liz.
1: Well, heated rivalry fans start to get excited. Rumor has it the second season is about to start filming. Production has been scheduled in Montreal and Toronto in July.
0: Okay.
1: And three people have been arrested for burglarizing Travis Kelce and Patrick Mahomes' homes. They were arrested over the weekend in Argentina and Chile, and it's being decided if they will face justice here in the U.S. or in Argentina. They are currently in Chile awaiting that decision.
0: Okay.
1: And sources are saying Ryan Reynolds is starting to distance himself from his wife, Blake Lively.
0: Wow.
1: Ryan recently attended the final Late Night with Stephen Colbert alone because he didn't want Blake to overshadow the story.
0: Wow.
1: He says that Blake's presence is polarizing right now, so he left her at home.
0: Mm.
1: And that's your dirt.
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11: From the Domino's.com studio, look at your Q105 weather forecast. 85 your high today, overnight lows of around 68. Might see a pop-up shower here this morning on your way to work. Currently 69. Tomorrow, Thursday, 50% chance of showers, high of 81 with a low of 68. Friday, still a 50% chance of rain with a high of 81. Quick look to the weekend, Saturday and Sunday, highs of around 85 with about a 40% chance of showers both days. Ole Miss baseball heading to Lincoln, Nebraska for their NCAA regional. Game one for the Rebels will be at 8 o'clock on Friday. They'll take on the Sun Devils of Arizona State. We'll have the coverage here on Q105, your flagship station for Ole Miss sports. Good morning.
0: It's Liz and Chris. It's Wednesday, so we have the 60-second survey coming up in about 7 minutes. Now it's Taylor Swift. This is Opalite.

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0: Michael Jackson and Bad, and it's Liz and Chris. It is a Wednesday, so it's time for the 60-second survey. Oh, I get to ask the questions. What is your favorite thing to grow at home, Liz? Your favorite thing to...
1: Well, currently it appears to be weeds.
0: Oh, cool.
1: Very good at it.
0: The condiment you use the most, what is it?
1: Mustard, probably.
0: Oh, okay. The last time you took a selfie?
1: My daughter's guard championship.
0: Okay, sure,
1: with the ex-husband.
0: Oh, wow, okay. How many vinyl albums do you own, Liz? How many vinyl albums?
1: Probably about four at this point.
0: That's all four?
1: Yeah, I got rid of them.
0: Wow, okay. And a TV show that disappointed you recently? What was it?
1: Peaky Blinders.
0: Really?
1: Yeah, well, the thing is, I couldn't understand what they were saying, so I had to turn on subtitles. It was a mess.
0: And that's the 60-second survey.
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9: With SuperTalk News, I'm JT Mitchell. As redistricting conversations continue, not only here in Mississippi, but nationwide, members of the Congressional Black Caucus have sent a letter to more than 250 major U.S. companies asking them to oppose the efforts in Republican-led states.
10: The letter is a call by the Congressional Black Caucus to condemn the mid-decade redistricting, describing it as, quote, coordinated efforts to silence black voices at the ballot box. Several states have moved to eliminate congressional districts represented by black Democratic lawmakers after last month's Supreme

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1: While the sunshine will try to come out today, it could be a superset type of situation with a chance of rain in all 82 counties. With your statewide forecast from the National Weather Service, let's start in North Mississippi, where there's a continued chance of showers and thunderstorms throughout the morning. The sun should come out, at least in part, before another chance of the wet stuff this afternoon and evening. Highs will peak in the mid-80s before lows drop into the lower 70s at nighttime. In central Mississippi, it's much of the same, with a chance of showers pretty much all day. We do still have some hope for some sunshine, though. Highs will be in the upper 80s before lows drop into the lower 70s at night. Moving down into south Mississippi, unfortunately, you guessed it, a continued chance of rain all day long. That being said, there could be some sun. Highs will be in the 80s before lows drop into the lower 70s at night. With SuperTalk News, I'm JT Mitchell.
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3: Good morning from the Domino's.com studio. 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Around 69 now. Possible pop-up shower here this morning. 85 your high today with an overnight low of 68. Ole Miss baseball heading to Lincoln, Nebraska for their NCAA regional. Their first game on Friday, 8 p.m. start against Arizona State. We'll have the coverage here on the Cue. Good morning.
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0: 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After all, these are your favorite songs, right? 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

0: Little goodness. It's Shaboozy and Good News, and it's Liz and Chris.
1: You know, one of the things nobody tells you about being single is everybody in a relationship wants to tell you what you're missing.
0: Oh, yeah.
1: But here's the thing. Do you ever think that maybe you guys are missing out on something?
0: Huh?
1: For example, if I leave a piece of chocolate cake in the fridge, guess what? Still going to be there when I get home.
0: Oh, yeah.
1: If I put something down, when I come back, it'll be in the exact same place. I never have to discuss my plans with anyone.

0: Not dinner, not what to watch, not where to go, nothing. 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I can set the temperature at whatever I want, Chris.
1: Oh.
0: I can starfish in the bed, and it is glorious.
1: Wow.
0: And finally, and most importantly, when I get home from work, I can sit without pants on my couch, eating Oreos and watching true crime.
1: Wow.
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0: Natalie and Brulia and Torin, and it's Liz and Chris on your Wednesday. I love these short work weeks because it's already Wednesday.
1: Right.
0: I can smell the weekend from here. Hey, we have the birthday list in 10 minutes and Bruno Mars right now.

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0: Ed Sheeran, Thinking Out Loud, and it's Liz and Chris, Wednesday morning, time for the Wednesday birthday list, and here's Liz.
1: All right, today is May 27th. If you're celebrating a birthday, you're a Gemini, and your horoscope says, it may feel as though you're straddling multiple worlds today. Increased psychic activity triggers your investigative side, especially if you suspect others are keeping secrets.
0: Oh, boy.
1: Before you venture too far down the rabbit hole, consider what is at risk and whether or not your suspicions are substantiated. Be mindful of what privacy means to you and your friends. Today is National Great Popsicle Day.
0: Yep.
1: It is Sunscreen Day.
0: Yep.
1: It is Old Time Player Piano Day.
0: Really?
1: And it's National Gray Day, which means my hair is in style.
0: Celebrating today, Shiloh Jolie Pitt turns 20. Andre 3000 from Outkast is 51. Paul Bettany turns 55. And Todd Bridges is celebrating. 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

From the Domino's.com studio, look at your Q105 weather forecast. 85 your high today, overnight lows of around 68. Might see a pop-up shower here this morning on your way to work. Currently 69. Tomorrow, Thursday, 50% chance of showers, high of 81 with a low of 68. Friday, still a 50% chance of rain with a high of 81. Quick look to the weekend, Saturday and Sunday, highs of around 85 with about a 40% chance of showers both days. Ole Miss baseball heading to Lincoln, Nebraska for their NCAA regional. Game one for the Rebels will be at 8 o'clock on Friday. They'll take on the Sun Devils of Arizona State. We'll have the coverage here on Q105, your flagship station for Ole Miss sports. Good morning.

0: It's Liz and Chris on your Wednesday morning. Coming up in about 15 minutes, I have relationship news because they call me Mr. Relationship around the old.
1: They don't
0: wreck my story. Okay. That's coming up in about 15 minutes. Now it's Miley Cyrus and Flowers.

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0: North Mississippi's Q105. It's Hootie and the Blowfish. Only want to be with you. And it's Liz and Chris. Hey, the Diamond Rebels hit the road for their NCAA regional in Lincoln, Nebraska. The Rebels take on Arizona State Friday at 8 p.m. with pregame coverage starting at 7:30. 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
6: With SuperTalk News, I'm JT Mitchell. If you drive a Hyundai, there's a recall you may want to know about, Chris Foster reports.
7: Hyundai's recalling more than 421,000 cars and trucks because of a problem with the front camera software. It can make the forward collision avoidance system too sensitive and trigger sudden braking. The recall

0: will host this year's MHSAA Championships. The news was first reported by Mississippi Gridiron. Home of the Mississippi State Bulldogs, it's the second year in a row Davis Wade has gotten the hosting rights. The 1A through 7A state championships will be played the first weekend of December.
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0: For the second year in a row and the fifth time in program history, the Southern Miss baseball team will be hosting an NCAA regional. We found out Monday which teams will be playing in Hattiesburg this weekend. Here's head coach Christian Ostrander with his initial thoughts on the field.
3: You know, Little Rock, we played them years ago. It's been a while, but know they made a good run last year. And, you know, respect Coach Curry and what they do. And Jacksonville State, know they've had a great year. And very decorated and very talented. We know have heard that. And obviously Virginia. So, yeah, man, it is who it is. It doesn't really matter, the names. And so we're going to be ready for any challenge and just, go do our best and look forward to the opportunity.
0: The one seed Golden Eagles will open the regional Friday at 1 p.m. against 4-seed Little Rock. 2-seed Virginia and 3-seed Jacksonville State will play afterward at 6 p.m. Both games will air on ESPN+. With Super Talk.
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5: 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Around 69 now. Possible pop-up shower here this morning. 85 your high today with an overnight low of 68. Ole Miss baseball heading to Lincoln, Nebraska for their NCAA regional. Their first game on Friday, 8 p.m. start against Arizona State. 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

0: Ella Langley, Jews in Texas, and it's Liz and Chris. Well, this is for married people or people in a relationship. Some couples suffer from what's called alpine divorce. Oh. That's when the woman is left behind by their partner while hiking, biking, or climbing in nature. Often the women describe risky or uncomfortable circumstances where their partners have more knowledge of the terrain. In some cases, the couples did meet up again, but other times, the women kind of had to find their own way back
1: or ask
0: a stranger for help. That's alpine divorce. See, my wife and I used to take walks together until she started to walk way ahead of me.
1: Oh.
0: Yeah, that's when I said, nah, never mind. I'll take a walk by myself. Thank you very much.
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1: From the Domino's.com studio, look at your Q105 weather forecast. 85 your high today. Overnight lows of around 68. Might see a pop-up shower here this morning on your way to work. Currently 69. Tomorrow, Thursday, 50% chance of showers, high of 81 with a low of 68. Friday, still a 50% chance of rain with a high of 81. Quick look to the weekend, Saturday and Sunday, highs of around 85 with about a 40% chance of showers both days. 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Game one for the Rebels will be at 8 o'clock on Friday. They'll take on the Sun Devils of Arizona State. 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

0: It's the Culture Club and Karma Chameleon, and it's Liz and Chris on your Wednesday morning. What kind of dirt do you have today, Liz?
1: Who showed up to finally support their wife?
0: Wow. All right. That's coming up in about 10 minutes. Now it's Fleetwood Mac and Landslide.
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0: Hunter X and Golden, and it's Liz and Chris. Wednesday morning, time for the dirt. Now here's Liz.
1: Well, BTS just got their own limited edition Oreos. They're purple with a brown sugar pancake flavored cream. They're inspired by a popular Korean street food called Hotok, I believe is how you say it.
0: Okay.
1: They will hit stores on June 8th. And heated rivalry fans need to get excited. Rumor has that the second season is about to start filming. Production has been scheduled in Montreal and Toronto in July.
0: Okay.
1: And Blake Shelton finally supported his wife Gwen Stefani's residency in Vegas. On Sunday, Blake was seen at the Sphere, where No Doubt's residency is. Blake missed the first night of her residency because, well, he was performing in his own residency, but after the show, he got his own No Doubt jacket. And that's your dirt.
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8: Ole Miss men's golf.

secured their first SEC championship in 41 years after defeating Auburn and Florida in match play. The Rebels led the field with 70 birdies as a team for the week. Your number 19 Ole Miss women's golf team sealed up another trip to La Costa with a fourth place finish in their NCAA regional in Louisville. Super Talk 93.7 and Q105 will keep you updated as both the men and women compete in the NCAA championship.

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0: From the Domino's.com studio, look at your Q105 weather forecast. 85 your high today, overnight lows of around 68. Might see a pop-up shower here this morning on your way to work. Currently 69. Tomorrow, Thursday, 50% chance of showers, high of 81 with a low of 68. Friday, still a 50% chance of rain with a high of 81. Quick look to the weekend, Saturday and Sunday, highs of around 85 with about a 40% chance of showers both days. Ole Miss baseball heading to Lincoln, Nebraska for their NCAA regional. Game one for the Rebels will be at 8 o'clock on Friday. They'll take on the Sun Devils of Arizona State. 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Good morning.
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2: 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Now it's Teddy Swims and Lose Control.

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0: 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An online fundraiser has been set up for the family of a 36-year-old woman who was killed by flash flooding in Petal. Rachel Floyd was in her car on Monday near the Petal Walmart when floodwaters swept it away. Her body was found shortly after. Friends of Floyd have set up a GoFundMe with donations going directly to her husband, Ben Floyd, who's battling brain cancer. Rachel is survived by not only Ben, but their three children, ages 4, 2, and 1. According to those who have already supported the GoFundMe, Rachel was, quote, one of the most kind humans in the entire world, while Ben is a friend to anybody he ever meets. The GoFundMe link is available at supertalk.fm.
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0: If you've watched any Mississippi State softball this postseason, you more than likely have noticed a peculiar vegetable in the dugout and throughout the stands. That's because Jim Stuart Allen, originally supporting Oregon, decided to bring what he calls nature's pom-pom to the Eugene Regional. He said after watching Mississippi State for 1 minute, his fandom shifted.
3: I started dancing and Allie Supan saw me, and it was within a minute she saw me. She started dancing along with me doing my moves, and I said, you know what? I like this team. The energy just kind of kept continuing from me to the Mississippi State team, and then from the Mississippi State team back to me.
0: Allen followed the team with his broccoli in hand to the Norman Regional, where they upset Oklahoma. The Bulldogs will play in the Women's College World Series beginning tomorrow. With Super Talk News, I'm JT Mitchell.
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0: Good morning from the Domino's.com studio. Happy Wednesday. Around 69 now, possible pop-up shower here this morning. 85 your high today with an overnight low of 68. Ole Miss baseball heading to Lincoln, Nebraska for their NCAA regional. Their first game on Friday, 8 p.m. start against Arizona State. We'll have the coverage here on the Cue. Good morning.
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It's strategically planned music programmed by real human beings. Why do we

0: Taylor Swift and Cruel Summer, and it's Liz and Chris.
1: All right, Chris. So I've been wondering what to do with my empty wine bottles and my empty wine boxes, if you will. And check this out. There is a home right now, actually, I should say a mansion in Colorado Springs worth $1.3 million.
0: Whoa.
1: And it was handcrafted from 1,500 recycled tires, aluminum cans, glass bottles, and mud.
0: Really?
1: Yeah, absolutely. Mm. The seller says that, you know, it took them 3 years to build the home. 3 years? Mm. I mean, come on. You should see the collection of boxes I have. So I'm thinking that, I mean, let's get through the weekend. And I should have it like half done by then.
0: Okay.
1: You know what I'm saying?
0: Mm-hmm.
1: It could work. Seriously.
0: Good luck.
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1: From the Domino's.com studio, look at your Q105 weather forecast. 85 your high today, overnight lows of around 68. Might see a pop-up shower here this morning on your way to work. Currently 69. Tomorrow, Thursday, 50% chance of showers, high of 81 with a low of 68. Friday, still a 50% chance of rain with a high of 81. Quick look to the weekend, Saturday and Sunday, highs of around 85 with about a 40% chance of showers both days. 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Game one for the Rebels will be at 8 o'clock on Friday. They'll take on the Sun Devils of Arizona State. 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

0: far, so good on this short work week. We are back to work after Memorial Day playing the hits. This is Alex Warren, Ordinary.
1: They say the holy water's watered down, and this town's lost its faith. Our colors will fade eventually, so if our time is running out, day after day, we'll make the mundane a masterpiece. Oh my, my, oh my, my love, I take one look at you, you're taking me out.

0: that one well. Matchbox 20 and Unwell. Listen, summer is just around the corner. The first official day of summer is coming up on June 21st. And by the way, how about some outdoor toys for summer? 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How about that reusable water balloons, stomp rockets, walkie-talkies? This will keep them busy, an inflatable pool, and, of course, the classic Nerf ball. 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
3: 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We are playing the right songs at the right time. How about some Benson Boone and Sorry I'm Here for Someone Else?

0: Such a great song, a classic from Faith Hill. Really made her a household name. That's no doubt about that. That is Breathe. Hey, by the way, summer just around the corner. You might be making plans to travel. Just know that there's a lot of travel scam websites. You got to make sure that you're in the right portal, right? So be sure that you're double checking on that before you enter that credit card number and booking those flights.
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3: With SuperTalk News, I'm JT Mitchell. As redistricting conversations continue, not only here in Mississippi, but nationwide, members of the Congressional Black Caucus have sent a letter to more than 250 major U.S. companies asking them to oppose the efforts in Republican-led states.
4: The letter is a call by the Congressional Black Caucus to condemn the mid-decade redistricting, describing it as, quote, coordinated efforts to silence black voices at the ballot box. Several states have moved to eliminate congressional districts represented by black Democratic lawmakers after last month's Supreme Court ruling that gutted a key provision of the Voting Rights Act. Some of the companies were part of the 2021 coalition Business for Voting Rights and included Apple, Amazon, Google, Meta, Tesla, Target, Starbucks, and more.
3: Fox's Tanya J. Powers, Mississippi Congressman Benny Thompson, was one of the signatures.
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3: You may know him from over two decades of hip-hop hits, but Clarksdale native Rick Ross is returning to his home state to talk about his new book ahead of its annual September event. The Mississippi Book Festival announced Ross will be one of the headliners. Ross will take the stage in Jackson and discuss Renaissance of a Boss, Notes from a Creative Reawakening, which was released earlier this month and is already on the New York Times bestseller list. While usually associated with songs like Hustlin' or known for his label Maybach Music Group, this is Ross's third book. You can read more about it at supertalk.fm. With a quick look at weather, the potential for heavy rainfall continues statewide through Friday. The National Weather Service has issued a flash flood threat in some areas. I'm JT Mitchell.
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9: A look now at your Q105 weather forecast. 85 your high today with partly cloudy skies, a possible stray shower in the mix there. 68 your overnight low. Tomorrow, Thursday, 50% chance of showers, high of 81 with a low of 68. Same goes for Friday. Quick look to the weekend, Saturday and Sunday, highs of around 85 and about a 45% chance of rain both days. Ole Miss women's golf is done in La Costa for the NCAA championship. The guys have their crack at it coming up later on this week. We'll keep you updated and posted here throughout on Q105.
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3: With SuperTalk News, I'm JT Mitchell. If you drive a Hyundai, there's a recall you may want to know about. Chris Foster reports.
4: Hyundai's recalling more than 421,000 cars and trucks because of a problem with the front camera software. It can make the forward collision avoidance system too sensitive and trigger sudden braking. The recall is for 2025 and 26 model year Tucson compact SUVs and Santa Cruz pickup trucks. Hyundai's federal filing says it's had 376 reports about the problem, with 4 rear-end collisions and 4 injuries in those cases. Owners will be able to bring their vehicles in for a software update.
3: And for those already looking toward the 2026 high school football season, Davis Wade Stadium will host this year's MHSAA championships. The news was first reported by Mississippi Gridiron. Home of the Mississippi State Bulldogs, it's the second year in a row Davis Wade has gotten the hosting rights. The 1A through 7A state championships will be played the first weekend of December.
5: You smell that? Spring. Hibernation's over. It's time to run it. Run it until the grass becomes long and the hedges duck and cover. 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
3: For the second year in a row and the fifth time in program history, the Southern Miss baseball team will be hosting an NCAA regional. We found out Monday which teams will be playing in Hattiesburg this weekend. Here's head coach Christian Ostrander with his initial thoughts on the field.
7: You know, Little Rock, we played them years ago. It's been a while, but know they made a good run last year. And, you know, respect Coach Curry and what they do. And Jacksonville State, know they've had a great year. And very decorated and very talented. We know, have heard that. And obviously Virginia. So, yeah, man, it is who it is. It doesn't really matter, the names. And so we're going to be ready for any challenge and just, you know, go do our best and look forward to the opportunity.
3: The one seed Golden Eagles will open the regional Friday at 1 p.m. against 4 seed Little Rock. 2 seed Virginia and 3 seed Jacksonville State will play afterward at 6 p.m. Both games will air on ESPN Plus. With SuperTalk News, I'm JT Mitchell.
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0: Oh, tomorrow, Thursday, 50% chance of showers, high of 81 with a low of 68. Same goes for Friday. Quick look to the weekend, Saturday and Sunday, highs of around 85 and about a 45% chance of rain both days. Ole Miss women's golf is done in La Costa for the NCAA championship. The guys have their crack at it coming up later on this week. We'll keep you updated and posted here throughout on Q105.
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2: I'm Caleb Saylors with the SuperTalk AgriNews Network, and here is your morning AgriPort. Farming has become much more efficient in recent years, with it taking fewer producers to grow a lot more crops. For Mississippi farmers, this has caused some supply and demand concerns, ones that Ag Commissioner Andy Gibson thinks could be alleviated.
3: We in America, we are importing 90% of our seafood into this country from foreign countries. 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My goodness, I mean, grain bins are full of soybeans right now that we could process into oil. And finding the right mix of product, new uses for it, meeting that local demand is going to be where we add value for our farmers for the future.
2: 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With the SuperTalk AgriNews Network, I'm Caleb Saylors.
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Thank you so much for making us part of your Wednesday. 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

0: That is music from The Weeknd and Save Your Tears. I'm Andrea Jackson. Listen up. We've got the latest in tech trends, and you'll want to listen to this one if you have a pet. 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

0: of a Rankin County teenager found guilty of killing her mother and trying to kill her stepfather is being heard by the Mississippi Supreme Court. Attorneys for Carly Madison Gregg are currently in Jackson making oral arguments on why they believe their client's conviction should be overturned. They previously argued that Gregg's sentence was unconstitutional and that the jury received improper instructions. Gregg was convicted of the first-degree murder of her mother, Ashley Smiley, and the attempted murder of her stepfather, Heath Smiley, in September 2024. She was subsequently handed two life sentences. A repeat drug offender in Madison County has been sentenced to more than six decades after selling narcotics near a local church. 44-year-old Kadafi Manning received a 64-year sentence this week. 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
1: Hello, I'm Sean Tindall, Commissioner of the Mississippi Department of Public Safety. Since 2021, Mississippi has seen a 25% reduction in fatalities involving crashes with commercial motor vehicles. Many of those crashes could have been avoided. DPS, through its MHP's Motor Carrier Unit and the Commercial Transportation Enforcement Division, is partnering with Big Rig Truckers to conduct safety checks across our state for the Trooper and Trucker Safety Initiative. 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
0: With a gauntlet of an NCAA regional ahead, the Mississippi State baseball team is glad to have starting pitcher Ryan McPherson back. McPherson battled several injuries throughout the regular season, but he is expected to be fully healthy for postseason play. Here's D1 Baseball's Kendall Rogers on the difference McPherson makes.
3: I think it's huge, and frankly, I think I put this in one of my stories yesterday, but I mean, I think this team has a chance to win the national championship if he's healthy. If he's healthy and throwing well, I believe in the lineup. I think there's enough pitching there to make a run. And I think getting him back is huge.
0: The Starkville Regional begins Friday and of course includes the one seed Bulldogs, Cincinnati as the two seed, Louisiana as the three seed, and Lipscomb as the four seed. It's one of very few regionals in the country with three teams inside the D1 Baseball Top 25. Go to supertalk.fm to find the entire schedule. With Supertalk News, I'm JT Mitchell.
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5: A look now at your Q105 weather forecast. 85 your high today with partly cloudy skies, a possible stray shower in the mix there. 68 your overnight low. Tomorrow, Thursday, 50% chance of showers, high of 81 with a low of 68. Same goes for Friday. Quick look to the weekend, Saturday and Sunday, highs of around 85 and about a 45% chance of rain both days. Ole Miss Women's Golf is done in La Costa for the NCAA Championship. The guys have their crack at it coming up later on this week. We'll keep you updated and posted here throughout on Q105.
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2: 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The U.S. Department of Agriculture recently announced the creation of its new Office of Seafood, a first-of-its-kind office designed to give commercial fishermen, aquaculture producers, and seafood processors a better path to accessing federal programs and resources. Mississippi Agriculture Commissioner Andy Gibson said it's a step in the right direction as both the federal level and individual states work to protect the domestic industry.
3: We're really getting some traction on bringing back American seafood, Gulf, Mississippi Gulf Coast seafood, and fighting back against these foreign imports that are just, you know, cheap knockoff, unsanitary dumping of foreign product here in our state and our country.
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1: 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It also complements renewables like solar and wind, providing constant power when the sun doesn't shine and the wind doesn't blow. Or it's also the ideal energy for critical infrastructure like hospitals and emergency services.
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We are humbled by that, aren't we? Oh, for sure. Right now, some great music for the workday. Thanks for listening.

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0: 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That is music from Michael Jackson and Rock With You. 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
9: I'm JT Mitchell with Super Talk News, brought to you by Mama Justice. If you get injured in an accident, call Mama Justice for a free consultation at 662-883-6262. An online fundraiser has been set up for the family of a 36-year-old woman who was killed by flash flooding in Petal. Rachel Floyd was in her car on Monday near the Petal Walmart when floodwaters swept it away. Her body was found shortly after. Friends of Floyd have set up a GoFundMe with donations going directly to her husband, Ben Floyd, who's battling brain cancer. Rachel is survived by not only Ben, but their three children, ages 4,

0: 2, and 1. According to those who have already supported the GoFundMe, Rachel was, quote, one of the most kind humans in the entire world, while Ben is a friend to anybody he ever meets. The GoFundMe link is available at supertalk.fm.
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0: You may know him from over two decades of hip-hop hits, but Clarksdale native Rick Ross is returning to his home state to talk about his new book ahead of its annual September event. The Mississippi Book Festival announced Ross will be one of the headliners. Ross will take the stage in Jackson and discuss Renaissance of a Boss, Notes from a Creative Reawakening, which was released earlier this month and is already on the New York Times bestseller list. While usually associated with songs like Hustlin' or known for his label, Maybach Music Group, this is Ross's third book. You can read more about it at supertalk.fm. With a quick look at weather, the potential for heavy rainfall continues statewide through Friday. The National Weather Service has issued a flash flood threat in some areas. I'm JT Mitchell.
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6: A look now at your Q105 weather forecast. 85 your high today with partly cloudy skies, a possible stray shower in the mix there. 68 your overnight low. Tomorrow, Thursday, 50% chance of showers, high of 81 with a low of 68. Same goes for Friday. Quick look to the weekend, Saturday and Sunday, highs of around 85 and about a 45% chance of rain both days. Ole Miss women's golf is done in La Costa for the NCAA championship. The guys have their crack at it coming up later on this week. We'll keep you updated and posted here throughout on Q105.
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0: You gotta love that one. That is Sia, Unstoppable. That is one of those songs when you are driving, running errands, it just kind of gives you that shot in the arm of caffeine, doesn't it? You got a long to-do list. You're trying to get it all done. You do want to feel unstoppable, and you should. Coming up, music from Shawn Mendes and Cyndi Lauper.
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3: Ole Miss men's golf secured their first SEC championship in 41 years after defeating Auburn and Florida in match play. The Rebels led the field with 70 birdies as a team for the week. Your number 19 Ole Miss women's golf team sealed up another trip to La Costa with a fourth place finish in their NCAA regional in Louisville. Super Talk 93.7 and Q105 will keep you updated as both the men and women compete in the NCAA championship.
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Thank you so much for listening today. 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Golden from K-pop, Demon Hunters, a huge winner at the American Music Awards, and well-deserved, no doubt. Here they are now. 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

0: That's music from Leona Lewis and Bleeding Love. The first official day of summer is coming up on June 21st. You might be thinking of things, activities for the kids. Some of the best outdoor toys for summer are reusable water balloons, stomp rockets, walkie-talkies. I mean, my brothers and I would have fun during the summer using walkie-talkies, an inflatable pool, and of course, the classic Nerf ball. I mean, I spent hours playing ball with my brothers outdoors during the summertime.
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7: 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I'm Caleb Saylor. A woman accused of stabbing two relatives with scissors has been locked up. Law enforcement in Ocean Springs responded to a residence in the Highland Park mobile home community concerning a domestic altercation. 23-year-old Angeletta King was arrested at the scene and charged.

0: charged with 2 counts of aggravated assault. She is said to have stabbed a pair of relatives while cutting another. The victims were treated by medical personnel on site. The University of Mississippi Medical Center is expanding its air care operations. Officials with the state's largest hospital system announced on Tuesday that its air care flight team is adding a plane to its fleet, which currently only consists of helicopters. UMMC is also looking to hire 10 new medical personnel to assist with the new service. You can find out more at supertalk.fm.
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3: NASA is announcing its next steps to establishing a permanent base on the surface of the moon. Fox's Grinnell Scott.
4: NASA Administrator Jared Isaacman said 3 launches to take equipment to construct and sustain a moon base are planned to launch by the end of 2026.
5: The first of more than a dozen missions we expect to announce through the balance of this year as we return, build the base, and never give up the moon again.
4: Carlos Garcia Galan, who leads the moon base program, said they want lunar terrain vehicles in place when Artemis IV astronauts land in 2028.
6: So that crew has an LTV to go explore around.
4: Blue Origin and Astrolab are among the companies awarded grants to build and deliver those vehicles to the moon's surface.
3: All future trips to the moon must go through Mississippi, with rocket engines being tested at Stennis Space Center in Hancock County. With SuperTalk News, I'm JT Mitchell.
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8: A look now at your Q105 weather forecast. 85 your high today, with partly cloudy skies, a possible stray shower in the mix there. 68 your overnight low. Tomorrow, Thursday, 50% chance of showers, high of 81 with a low of 68. Same goes for Friday. Quick look to the weekend, Saturday and Sunday, highs of around 85 and about a 45% chance of rain both days. Ole Miss women's golf is done in La Costa for the NCAA championship. The guys have their crack at it coming up later on this week. We'll keep you updated and posted here throughout on Q105.
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0: That is music from Charles Kelly, Can't Be Alone Tonight. How are you doing on this Wednesday, halfway to the weekend with this short work week after Memorial Day? Thank you for making us part of your workday, and thanks for sharing us with your coworkers. Remind them that they can listen on the way into work, at lunchtime, and on the way home. Anywhere you are, we are there too. Coming up, some music from Rihanna and you too.
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I'm Carl Southcott, kicking off our time together, along with Bruno Mars. His The Romantic Tour doing very well for him right now. It's Marry You.

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1: They say the holy water's watered down, and this town's lost its faith. Our colors will fade eventually, so if our time is running out, day after day, we'll make the mundane a masterpiece. Oh my, my, oh my, my love, I take one look at you, you're taking me out.

That is Alex Warren and Ordinary. I've got your random happy for the day. Sports analyst and host of the Pat McAfee Show, Pat McAfee, says his wife, Samantha McAfee, underwent an emergency cesarean section last week to deliver the couple's second child, a baby boy named Midas. McAfee announced Midas's birth in an Instagram post on Monday, revealing that the family had welcomed the infant just a few days earlier on Friday. He added that his wife has been recovering from the surgery, and the newborn, who McAfee said was born at 36 weeks, is now out of the neonatal intensive care unit after a two-day stay. Good, good. Congratulations to the family.

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0: Well, when it comes to Ella Langley, I mean, she is basically, she's on top of the world these days. Recently swept the ACMs, the Academy of Country Music Awards. And this song right here, number one on the Billboard Hot 100 charts. It's Ella Langley and Choosin' Texas.

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9: 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I'm Caleb Saylor. Mississippi has been no stranger to welcoming data centers, with billions of dollars being poured into projects statewide. Ag Commissioner Andy Gibson, however, is cautioning against building these facilities on farmlands and using up the state's water to power them.
10: Private property is private property, and people can do and should do what they are called to do on it. So I think finding that right balance and, positioning Mississippi to take advantage of this, what I'd like to see us do is develop practical applications to reshore those food processing jobs here in our state. It's really important we do that, because we have the water that the rest of the country doesn't have. We have the food production capacity the rest of America does not and will not have, and we can actually double the state's largest economic sector, that is agriculture.
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2: Despite a change of the guard at the Federal Reserve, along with pressure from the White House to cut interest rates, drastic action is not expected to be taken by the central bank over the next few months. Peter Costa, former governor of the New York Stock Exchange, tells us why.
3: Early on, it looks like he's going to be in for a challenge trying to get, you know, interest rates down. I think, you know, if you really look at the data, though, it doesn't warrant any kind of interest rate decrease. So I think right now, for the next 2 or 3 months, you're not going to see any movement from the Fed. I think when you want to look towards the end of the summer, I know it's people who want to refinance don't want to hear that, but I think that you're probably going to have to wait until the end of the summer before we see some sort of movement on that.
2: He added that the ongoing conflict in Iran is driving a lot of the market uncertainty. Reporting for SuperTalk News, I'm Caleb Saylors.
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5: A look now at your Q105 weather forecast. 85 your high today with partly cloudy skies, a possible stray shower in the mix there. 68 your overnight low. Tomorrow, Thursday, 50% chance of showers, high of 81 with a low of 68. Same goes for Friday. Quick look to the weekend, Saturday and Sunday, highs of around 85 and about a 45% chance of rain both days. Ole Miss women's golf is done in La Costa for the NCAA championship. The guys have their crack at it coming up later on this week. 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
1: With the SuperTalk AgriNews Network, I'm JT Mitchell, and here's your closing market. From the New York Cotton Exchange, July cotton is down 121 to 76.16. October cotton is down 121 to 77.79. From the Chicago Board of Trade, July soybeans are down 0.75 cents to $11.85 per bushel. November soybeans are up 1.25 cents to $11.81 per bushel. July corn is down 5 pennies to $4.52 per bushel. December corn is down 4.5 cents to $4.77 per bushel. From the mercantile, June live cattle is up 320 to 251.43. August live cattle is up 335 to 242.50. August feeders are up 518 to 354.63. And September feeders are up 478 to

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1: The top 15 ranked Ole Miss men's golf team shared first place honors with Mississippi State at the Mossy Oak Collegiate, giving them their second team win of the season, with Tom Fisher co-medaling for the second time of the year as well. Top 25 Ole Miss women's golf had a perfect start to their season, winning back-to-back titles at the Boilermaker Classic at Purdue and the Cougar Classic in Charleston. Women's golf had multiple players finish in the top 10 individually in both tournaments.
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5: 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It was humid and sunny and gross for a while, and now it's just rainy and gross. That sounds about right for this time of year across North Mississippi. We'll keep you updated as the weather probably changes between now and the time we get off the air today. We'll give you some more updates as the Rebs are going to be in Lincoln, Nebraska for their NCAA regional. That is Ole Miss baseball, by the way. And then, of course, some updates from on the West Coast. Probably better weather out there. I'm almost certain of it. Ole Miss women's golf, their run is done there at the NCAA championship. The guys will have their crack at it, though, coming up later on this week out there at La Costa. We'll give you some updates on that, brought to you by our good friends at Obie's and Alan Samuels Chrysler Dodge Jeep Ram of Oxford. 77 with some thunder showers here around the area. Right now it's Tom Petty, Free Falling.

0: 80s hits, Bando Ballet, and True on your afternoon drive home. 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I know it's a little ways away, and we're talking college NCAA baseball, but college football going to be here before we know it. And, of course, the Rebs, they start their season up in Nashville for the kickoff up there at Nissan Stadium. Probably the last game they'll play up there before the new stadium, right? They take on Louisville in that one. Labor Day weekend, Sunday, September the 6th. 6:30, Sunday Night Football. And we have just found out the home opener with Charlotte the following weekend, September the 12th. That'll be a night game as well with a 6:45 kickoff. And then, of course, we got the night game with LSU at 6:30 the following week. So, it just reminds you, not too long ago, we were complaining about all the day games we had, the early kickoffs. Now we're playing with the lights on, and that is totally okay with me. When the Rebs take the gridiron this season, we'll have the coverage here on Q105, your flagship station for Ole Miss sports. And guess what? We're not done with baseball. We got Reb coverage from Lincoln, Nebraska. That's where Ole Miss is at for their NCAA regional. They take on Arizona State at 8 p.m. on Friday. Our coverage will begin at 7:30 here on the Q as well. Gotta love that. I'm excited. Tell you what, the Sun Devils, they are a pretty good ball club. We'll talk about them a little bit later on. If you got a song you want to hear, let me know. 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

0: That song's still so good. Spice Girls and Wannabe on your afternoon drive home here on Q105, playing all your favorites from the 80s, 90s, 2000s, and today. So, Friday, we got Ole Miss baseball again. The Rebs out in Lincoln, Nebraska for their NCAA regional. A lot of people are calling this one possibly the toughest regional. Ah, that just makes you feel all warm and fuzzy inside, doesn't it? Nebraska got the 13 national seed, all right, hence why they're hosting. He went 42-15 on the year. Their Ole Miss Rebels, 36-21. Arizona State was 37-19. And South Dakota State was 24-31. Now, here's the thing with Nebraska. They are 23-1 at home this year. Now, with them hosting the regional, I think that kind of goes out the window when you have that. Now, Ole Miss and Arizona State, two of the hardest hitting teams. And the pitcher, I forgot to write his name down, but the starter for the Sun Devils on Friday against Ole Miss, kid can heave it. All right, so going to be tough. Those bats for Ole Miss really got to warm up. They're warm. They need to be hotter. Not boiling hot. That would be nice, but getting close to that. The teapot needs to be whistling a little bit for Ole Miss bats this weekend in Lincoln, Nebraska. Experts are saying possibly the home team is a little over a 50% chance to win this one. And then, I mean, a lot of people like Arizona State. And I looked at this regional going, look, when the experts say it's a tough one, then you do a little light reading on it and you say, yep, it's not going to be easy. But it never is once you get to this point of the season. So we'll see how it all shakes out. Of course, Nebraska takes on South Dakota State on Friday in the early game. Then, of course, the Rebs take on Arizona State on Friday night at 8 o'clock with a 7:30 airtime. Now, we will have a special postseason Back 9 Rebel Strike Zone show on Saturday. The question is what time? Because if the Rebs win, it'll be later. If they lose, it'll be earlier. Nonetheless, Gary Darby, Max Chofi, they'll be at the Back 9, working, as a matter of fact. You should be there enjoying the baseball. Great place to do it. Plenty of TVs, great food, cold beverages. So keep that in mind. We will be live from the Country Club on the Square at some point on Saturday, talking some baseball, hopefully talking about the Rebs with a win on Friday night and not the other way around. We'll see how it goes. Either way, when the Rebs play, you'll catch the action here on Q105, your flagship station for Ole Miss sports. You know, probably a good thing the Rebs are not playing at home this weekend, because I don't know how much baseball would be played. Weather's not looking great. It's not looking great right now. I hear the rain bashing on the roof here in the Domino's.com studio. 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
4: With SuperTalk News, I'm JT Mitchell. As a congressional logjam continues over college sports, a bipartisan bill is looking to provide stability in the day and age of NIL transfers and coaches leaving before their season is over. Texas Republican Senator Ted Cruz and Washington Democratic Senator Maria Cantwell are joining forces to try to get the bill passed.
5: This bill preserves for every athlete at least one free transfer. It also includes a Lane Kiffin rule. You won't be able to quit mid-season or post-season and get hired by another program. You'll have to wait until the off-season to make such hires, just like in the NFL. Athletes can earn real NIL and direct revenue.

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1: If you've watched any Mississippi State softball this postseason, you more than likely have noticed a peculiar vegetable in the dugout and throughout the stands. That's because Jim Stuart Allen, originally supporting Oregon, decided to bring what he calls nature's pom-pom to the Eugene Regional. He said after watching Mississippi State for 1 minute, his fandom shifted.
5: I started dancing and Allie Supan saw me, and it was within a minute she saw me. She started dancing along with me doing my moves, and I said, you know what? I like this team. The energy just kind of kept continuing from me to the Mississippi State team, and then from the Mississippi State team back to me.
1: Allen followed the team with his broccoli in hand to the Norman Regional, where they upset Oklahoma. The Bulldogs will play in the Women's College World Series beginning tomorrow. With Super Talk News, I'm JT Mitchell.
6: All right, JT, thank you for the news update. That was a pretty cool story. Let's take a look now at your Q105 weather forecast, being brought to you by Baptist Memorial Hospital of North Mississippi. 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Well, if you're in your car right now or at your office, you either see the rain or you hear it. Yes, that is rain. That's not your AC unit. If it's making that type of noise, probably call our friends and yours at Bolin Heating and Air. 77 with rain now, 69 your overnight low, 803 is your sunset. Tomorrow, Thursday, 550 your sunrise, 60% chance of showers, high of 85 with a low of 69. Some more rain expected Friday with a high of 80 and a low of 68. Quick look to the weekend, Saturday and Sunday, highs in the mid-80s and about a 50% chance of showers both days. Like we talked about, Ole Miss baseball heading to Nebraska, Lincoln, as a matter of fact, for their NCAA regional. They'll take on ASU on Friday, 8 o'clock first pitch, 7:30 airtime here on the Q.

0: Hootie, Hootie and the Blowfish, Let Her Cry, a little Big Head, Town of the Monsters before that. Great, great set of music for you, Sheer, on your afternoon drive home. Hayden King with you in the Domino's.com studio. Well, how about this? Kind of interesting, right? The SEC. Oh, boy, what is the league up to now? Plan to end, quote-unquote, Cupcake Weekend with the 2027 schedule shift. What does that mean? No cupcakes? Nothing bundt cakes? Don't take those away. Those little bad boys are delicious. No, it has absolutely nothing to do with cake, thankfully. SEC Athletic Directors voted to replace the late November non-conference Cupcake Weekend with league games starting in 2027. The change coincides with the SEC's adoption of a 9-game conference schedule, making late-season non-conference games harder to accommodate. How does this impact the teams? Well, programs like Texas A&M will need to reschedule their final non-conference games earlier in the season. So, there you go. No cupcake games in the SEC coming in 2027. At least no late-season cupcake games. But is there really a cupcake game in college football anymore? I mean, I guess you could call some of them yes, but I'm excited for the 9-game conference schedule. It's going to be fun. I mean, it is the SEC, as they say. 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
12: 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Where are you listening at today? Are you in your car? If so, be careful out there. Rainy, gross. Make sure your lights are on. Don't be that guy or girl, okay? Maybe you're at the office. Hopefully it's been a productive work day for you. Maybe you left the chamber luncheon and said, I've seen enough, and you've called it a day. If that's the case, I'm not going to tell on you. Good on you. Nonetheless, always appreciate you tuning in wherever it is, 105.1 or 105.5 on the radio, the

KQ105.com, the SuperTalk Mississippi app, and on your Alexa device. 77, still some pop-up thunder showers around our listening area, so take it easy out on the roadways. Here's Faith Hill.

0: It certainly is, Sheryl Crow. Every day is a winding road. Great set of music. Had some Jody Messina on there, too, and Faith Hill. Just some great ladies who know how to sing some great songs. I was laughing. That was a request for some Jody Messina because that was a topic of conversation on the golf course this weekend. Great 90s female country artist. That was on my top list. But we did come to the conclusion neither of us mentioned Reba, which is an absolute sin that was reminded to us on Sunday when we were like, oh, forgot Reba in the mix. How can you do that? Plausible. Anything's happened. Anything can happen out there. Nonetheless, some Jody, always very good. Speaking of good music, I tell you what, some great music at some awesome venues around us coming up here in the month of June, which, well, it's right around the corner. Monday, June 1st, by the way, if that was creeping up on you, just to remind you on that one. Coming up at Graceland Live, great concert venue up there in Memphis, right across the street from the King's old joint up there. The Wallflowers going to be there June the 4th. Then you got Edwin McCain and Five for Fighting, classic. That's June 5th. Gladys Knight going to be up there June 19th. Some other great shows as well. See the full lineup by going to their website and getting your tickets, GracelandLive.com. And then a little before that, on the road up to Memphis, Bang Plus Amphitheater, Snowden Grove, always great shows. And I love that venue. I love an outdoor amphitheater. Granted, towards the summer, it gets a little steamy, but everyone's in the same boat. You got, of course, the guy, or one of the guys, that was going to be performing at the show at Vaught Hemingway Stadium, Jelly Roll and the Little Ass Shed Tour. That's going to be up at Snowden Grove Bank Plus Amphitheater on June the 5th. And then, I think I'm going to go to this one. June the 7th, Everclear up there at 7:30. Oh. They got, I forget who the opening act is, too. I got to double check on that. Oh, Marcy Playground. Duh. Oh, yeah. That's, That might be happening on the 7th, nonetheless. So, think about that. You know, obviously, gas is expensive. You don't want to travel too far, but a little bit of a travel. You can go see some great music up there at Bank Plus Amphitheater, Snowden Grove, or Graceland Live. And, of course, great venues around us as well. You got Proud Larry's, Lyric, what have you. Check a show out. Right, some live music this summer. Why not? Speaking of that, the Summer Sunset Concert Series get a start in June every Sunday over there at the Grove Stage. And those are free, and those are fun too. Some more awesome tunes coming your way. Plus, a little bit later on here in the 4 o'clock hour, Julie Garrett with the U.S. Small Business Administration. She's going to join me in studio about how you can get some loans to help you with your storm recovery. Yes. She's going to give us the full details on that. Very interesting stuff. So looking forward to having Miss Julie Garrett in studio to give us the rundown on all of that stuff.
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Stick Figure, What a Feeling, that one coming off of the request line. Appreciate that. There are some more on there as well we will get to. Of course, if you got a song you want to hear, let me know. 662-426-1093, 662-426-1093. Stick Figure, they are good, man. I would love to see them in concert. I want to say it was last year, maybe 2 years ago, they played up at Red Rock. Oh, man. That would have been really, really cool. But maybe next time, for sure. Well, we talked about it at the start of the show, your Ole Miss men's and women's golf teams out in La Costa.

0: Resort and Spa, Carlsbad, California, just up the road from San Diego proper. The ladies, well, it didn't quite go as planned there in La Casa. They did not make it to the match play portion of it. They finished in 26th place in the stroke play. Did not make the cut for the match play portion of that. But we did say that Casalata Safar did make it to the individual portion and finished in a T18. So that capped off their trip out there to La Costa Resort and Spa. But still a great season for Ole Miss women's golf, ranked in the top 25, had back-to-back wins during the season as well. That included a win in Charleston, South Carolina at the Cougar Classic and the Boilermaker Classic at Purdue. Back-to-back wins to actually start their season. Almost got three in a row, and they finished a tie for third at the Canadian Collegiate Invitational up there in Ontario, and also had some good finishes the rest of the way. The Alley at West Point finished in fourth, finished in a tie for second at the Puerto Rico Classic, and had a good rest of the season, right? Was played at the Darius Rucker Intercollegiate down there in Hilton Head. So, yeah, they had a good season. Obviously, didn't bring home the big hardware, but still making it to the NCAA championship out there, La Costa, was pretty cool. Cinderella story, though, talking about it. I believe it was Eastern Michigan. First trip ever to the women's NCAA golf championship. They defeated Texas, which, as we know, on the men's side of things, I mean, who's played as a Longhorn at Texas? Oh, I don't know. Jordan Spieth. How about world number one, Scottie Scheffler? A few more. General Ben Crenshaw, nameless, timeless Texas golf program. Very good. Eastern Michigan going to the first time and taking down the Lady Longhorns. Very cool. So love to see that. Really do. I mean, pretty cool stuff. The guys, they will have their crack at it. Round one for the men's portion of the NCAA championship for golf out at La Costa will begin on Friday, and we'll keep you updated as that goes along. Your road to La Costa and NCAA Collegiate Golf Championship updates brought to you by our good friends at Allen Samuels, Chrysler Dodge Jeep Ram Voxrum, and Obie's on University Avenue. You can play and practice where the Ole Miss golf team does. 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
6: You're listening to Super Talk News. I'm Caleb Saylor. A woman accused of stabbing two relatives with scissors has been locked up. Law enforcement in Ocean Springs responded to a residence in the Highland Park mobile home community concerning a domestic altercation. 23-year-old Angeletta King was arrested at the scene and charged with two counts of aggravated assault. She is said to have stabbed a pair of relatives while cutting another. The victims were treated by medical personnel on site. The University of Mississippi Medical Center is expanding its air care operations. Officials with the state's largest hospital system announced on Tuesday that its air care flight team is adding a plane to its fleet, which currently only consists of helicopters. UMMC is also looking to hire 10 new medical personnel to assist with the new service. You can find out more at supertalk.fm.

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1: NASA is announcing its next steps to establishing a permanent base on the surface of the moon. Fox's Grinnell Scott.
2: NASA Administrator Jared Isaacman said three launches to take equipment to construct and sustain a moon base are planned to launch by the end of 2026.
3: The first of more than a dozen missions we expect to announce through the balance of this year as we return, build the base, and never give up the moon again.
2: Carlos Garcia Galan, who leads the moon base program, said they want lunar terrain vehicles in place when Artemis IV astronauts land in 2028.
4: So that crew has an LTV to go explore around.
2: Blue Origin and Astrolab are among the companies awarded grants to build and deliver those vehicles to the moon's surface.
1: All future trips to the moon must go through Mississippi, with rocket engines being tested at Stennis Space Center in Hancock County. With SuperTalk News, I'm JT Mitchell.
5: 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Thank you, JT, for the update. 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All right, well, it looks like those thunder showers have moved on. Now we got some sunshine, so it's going to be steamy out there. Around 75 now with partly cloudy skies. 69 your overnight low, 803 your sunset. Tomorrow, Thursday, 550 your sunrise. 60% chance of showers, high of 85 and the low of 69. Still some rain in the forecast Friday with a high of 80. And that goes for the weekend. Possible showers with highs in the mid-80s. Another one off of the request line. Freeze frame coming at you.

0: 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Joining me in the Domino's.com studio is Miss Julie Garrett, the public affairs for speaking. Is that right?
1: Public affairs specialist.
0: Public affairs specialist. I can't read or write, Julie. That's why I'm in radio. Of course, with the SBA, the Small Business Administration, talking about, obviously, things that are important because, as we know, people are still recovering from the large winter storms that affected everybody. It was almost like they call Oxford the snow globe town, and it really felt like it there because if you went, you know, 20 minutes either direction, things weren't as bad. And then once you came into the city limits, it was like you were in a snow globe. Literally.
1: I believe it. I saw photos from back then. It was terrible.
0: Oh, it was awful.
1: But pretty. It was pretty.
0: It was pretty, but it was pretty awful
1: pretty
0: at the
1: awful.
0: Same time.
1: Yeah.
0: So, Julie, tell us about what you guys are doing to help people out that are still recovering from the storm.
1: Okay, so if you had damage from the ice storm and FEMA helped you a little bit and your insurance helped you, but there's still a gap and you didn't have enough to totally cover your repairs, you can apply for a low-interest disaster loan.
0: There you go. And you think with the Small Business Administration, it would just be if you have a small business, but that is not the case, correct?
1: Correct. 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And these are great loans. There's no payment for the first year, no interest for the first year. And the interest rate is

0: as low as 2.875 for homeowners and renters.
1: That is tough to beat, because I know a lot of people, as we kind of talked about before getting on the radio here, that, you know, if you talk to your insurance provider or whatnot, if a tree fell in your yard, they couldn't do anything. If it hit your house, sure, you can get some help. But if you just had a large tree that was in your yard, or maybe even hurt your fence, something like that, they couldn't help you with that. So that was coming out of your pocket, which was a huge expense for a lot of people.
0: It sure was. I've heard stories of how much people have paid for tree work, and it was really a fortune, wasn't it?
1: Oh, my gosh. It was not cheap. I will say that. So I know a lot of people were trying to do it themselves and buying chainsaws and new equipment. At that point, they could have opened a tree removal system service themselves, but they didn't.
0: Yeah, so let me explain what's covered. So we cover damage to your actual house or business, or your sign for your business, anything like that, inventory, stuff like that for businesses. But let's say your fence got damaged, your deck, your walkway, your driveway, your landscaping, or you had a bunch of trees down in your yard and you paid a fortune for all that tree work, debris removal, all of that's covered, or let me say all of that is eligible for an SBA disaster loan.
1: Perfect. Julie, now if people want some more information about this and are interested and definitely would like some help, where can they go to do that?
0: Okay, we have centers open, MEMA and FEMA have centers open where SBA is as well, all across the listing area here. 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If you call the station, they can give you the exact location of the centers, but you can call our 800 number and get help. 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
1: That is fantastic. 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
0: Yes, you can. Once you get to the actual disaster, which, by the way, as you're looking through them, there might be several for your county. You're going to want MS20018.
1: Okay.
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1: Fantastic. Julie Garrett with the SBA, thank you so much for the time, and appreciate you guys helping us out here. I know a lot of people still need it.
0: Thank you. Oh, one last thing. The deadline is June 10th, folks.
1: June 10th is the deadline.
0: Yeah. So the center's open through June 13th.
1: Okay, perfect. June 10th, get that taken care of before then. Julie, thank you so much for the time and appreciate everything you guys are doing, okay?
0: Thank you so much.
1: You got it. More great music coming your way here on The Q.
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0: Ole Miss men's and women's golf is headed back to the NCAA championships at La Costa. The road to La Costa is brought to you by Obie's.
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0: Ole Miss men's golf secured their first SEC championship in 41 years after defeating Auburn and Florida in match play. The Rebels led the field with 70 birdies as a team for the week. Your number 19 Ole Miss women's golf team sealed up another trip to La Costa with a fourth place finish in their NCAA regional in Louisville. Super Talk 93.7 and Q105 will keep you updated as both the men and women compete in the NCAA championship.
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0: Here we go, 5 o'clock hour of your drive home. Hayden King with you in the Domino's.com studio. Hopefully you have checked out of the workplace and getting ready to enjoy your Wednesday night, whatever that has on tap for you. Well, it was actually on this day in 2022 that this song got back onto the charts after originally coming out in 1985 and only hit number 30 on the Hot 100. It came out back to number 8 on the charts because of its appearance on the show Stranger Things. It's Kate Bush running up that hill right now.

Susie and the Banshees, Cities in the Dust on your afternoon drive home here on Q105. All your favorites from the 80s, 90s, 2000s, and today. Hayden King with you in the Domino's.com studio. Where are you listening, friends? In the car? At home? At the office still? Maybe in a store that has us on. That's cool, too. 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All right. Well, we did play that one because it is Susie Sue's birthday today. So there you go on that one. What else happened in music history? I'll tell you. In 2013, artists were becoming upset with fans filming their gigs, so much so

0: that he had Jack White have a poster saying, keep your phones in the pocket. It is kind of wild when you think about it from their point of view. Like, it used to be, you know, people rocking out, jamming out, and then it was everyone just had their phone up. Yeah. Sometimes you got to take it all in through the eyes, right? In 2017, legendary Allman brother Greg Allman passed away. And like we talked about at the start of the set, in 2022, Kate Bush, in her hit Running Up That Hill, which debuted in 1985, got back into the charts, not just in the U.S., but across the globe, with that song's appearance on Stranger Things. Actually, originally it was at number 30 when it came out in 85 on the charts here stateside. Got all the way back to number 8. Yeah, pretty crazy in 2022. Happy birthday to Andre 3000, Lisa Left Eye Lopez, R.I.P. And Ed Hershen from the Black Crows, and of course, Susie Sue of Susie and the Banshees on this grape day. Are you a green or purple grape person? Or red grape? Always like the green. But I don't hate. I like all grapes. Flip-flop day. Grape popsicle day. Senior health and fitness day. And cellophane tape day. That's all I got for you on this Wednesday, May the 27th. May you have a great rest of your Wednesday. We'll do it again tomorrow, same time, same channel. Until then, y'all have a lovely Wednesday night. I'm Hayden King. Later.
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0: honked at you on the way to work today. The idiot, or, well, driver, I should say that, driver, leaning on his or her horn for no apparent reason, probably, the odds are, they have self-esteem issues, big ones, frankly. Someone who honks their horn all the time often sees everything that happens on the road as some kind of a personal insult. Rather than react to that horn, just do this, just laugh, knowing that you are the better person after all. Also, you are far more likely to be more content than they are. And knowing that will give you a valuable perspective and help you to chill out just a little bit.
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9: You're listening to Super Talk News. I'm Caleb Saylor. Two juveniles have been arrested after a beer can was thrown at a George County deputy's vehicle. Sheriff Mitchell Mixon reports that deputies responded to a call regarding a reckless driver in the area of Sally Parker Road. While assessing the scene, a deputy observed a car matching the description provided by the caller. As the deputy passed the vehicle, a beer can was reportedly thrown from the automobile, which shattered the windshield of the patrol vehicle. The two occupants of the car were identified as juveniles. The driver faces multiple charges, including driving under the influence, while the passenger is charged with minor in possession of alcohol. 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
9: Cruising the Coast has been voted the best car show in the nation for the seventh straight year. Woody Bailey, the event's executive director, says the honor is a testament to the state of Mississippi and its people.
2: It's quite an honor. All the efforts and all the hard work of everybody on the Mississippi Gulf Coast.

0: coast as well as the state overall. Just a tremendous effort. I mean, it's an award for cruising the coast, but I really feel like it's an award for all of us. In the whole state of Mississippi, and especially along the Mississippi Gulf Coast. These people get treated, I think, better than they do in their home states.
1: 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I'm Caleb Saylors.
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3: From the Domino's.com studio, look at your Q105 weather forecast. Around 77 with off and on thundershowers here. 69 your overnight low, 803 your sunset. Tomorrow, Thursday, 550 your sunrise. Off and on showers expected with a high of 85 and a low of 69. More rain in the forecast Friday with a high of 80, and still some rain for the weekend with highs in the mid-80s. Ole Miss baseball heads to Lincoln, Nebraska for their regional. 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
9: 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I'm Caleb Saylor. Mississippi has been no stranger to welcoming data centers, with billions of dollars being poured into projects statewide. Ag Commissioner Andy Gibson, however, is cautioning against building these facilities on farmlands and using up the state's water to power them.
10: Private property is private property, and people can do and should do what they are called to do on it. So I think finding that right balance and, positioning Mississippi to take advantage of this, what I'd like to see us do is develop practical applications to reshore those food processing jobs here in our state. It's really important we do that, because we have the water that the rest of the country doesn't have. We have the food production capacity the rest of America does not and will not have, and we can actually double the state's largest economic sector, that is agriculture.
9: For more Mississippi news, go to supertalk.fm.

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1: Despite a change of the guard at the Federal Reserve, along with pressure from the White House to cut interest rates, drastic action is not expected to be taken by the central bank over the next few months. Peter Costa, former governor of the New York Stock Exchange, tells us why.
2: Early on, it looks like he's going to be in for a challenge trying to get, you know, interest rates down. I think, you know, if you really look at the data, though, it doesn't warrant any kind of interest rate decrease. So I think right now, for the next 2 or 3 months, you're not going to see any movement from the Fed. I think when you want to look towards the end of the summer, I know it's people who want to refinance don't want to hear that, but I think that you're probably going to have to wait until the end of the summer before we see some sort of movement on that.
1: He added that the ongoing conflict in Iran is driving a lot of the market uncertainty. Reporting for Super Talk News, I'm Caleb Sailors.
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0: 5 weather forecast, around 77 with off and on thundershowers here, 69 your overnight low, 803 your sunset. Tomorrow Thursday, 550 your sunrise, off and on showers expected with a high of 85 and a low of 69. More rain in the forecast Friday with a high of 80 and still some rain for the weekend with highs in the mid-80s. Ole Miss baseball heads to Lincoln, Nebraska for their regional. They take on ASU on Friday. 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